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0: strength of our community comes from the people who shape it. 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
2: Wednesday brings a mix of sun and cloud with a high near 22 and only a slight chance of showers. And Thursday looks sunny with a high near 24. Stay ahead of the storm by checking out discoverestevan.com. I'm Lewis Fever.
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0: afternoon with a high of 21. Tonight, the skies will clear with a low of 9. And then tomorrow, we'll see morning sunshine, some afternoon clouds, and a high of 23. Find your full five-day forecast anytime at discoverestvan.com.
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Beavers, Tebe. That's going to leave a memory on Country 106.1. Hope you're having a great Wednesday. High today of 21 with chances of showers, risk of a thunderstorm. Right now we're sitting at 12, and let's get into the birthday corner. Happy

Tay Bay happened on a Saturday night on Country 106.1. Good morning. Brock Cullen hanging out with you in Estevan. We're sitting at 15. High today of 21 with some chances of showers. Risk of a thunderstorm. Here's Josh Ross, scared of getting sober.

Alice Smith drop on Country 106.1. Good morning. Hope you're having a fantastic Wednesday in Estevan. Sitting at 17, high of 21 with some chances of showers as well as the risk of a thunderstorm. And we'll get you back over to Dan, who's at the table.

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0: amazed. Hey, I'm Sharon Church, and it's now time for your Sorta Sports Report. Let's talk soccer. Portugal's Cristiano Ronaldo made history yesterday by becoming the first player to score goals in 6 World Cups. 41-year-old Ronaldo started his streak back in 2006, and he's also the second oldest scorer in World Cup history, just behind Roger Milla, who scored a goal for Cameroon back in 1994 at the tender age of 42.
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Are you starting to think, what on earth are we going to do with these kids for the entire summer? Hey, I'm Sharon Church. Especially since the average kid gets bored of an activity after just 33 minutes. What? There are kids who will actually do an activity for 33 minutes?